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And I touched your face,

Hit Radio Kontakt. 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Or better yet, go to Times Square, take a picture of me with a Kodak. 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And tonight, let's enjoy life. 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

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Oh my, my, oh my, my love, I take one look at you, you're taking me out.

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1: Chaka, let me rock you, let me rock you, chaka, let me rock you, let me rock you, chaka, let me rock you, let me feel for you, chaka, let me tell you what I wanna do, I wanna love you, wanna hug 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

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Don't